5. You know, the kid's only 21 years old. Already the breakup songs he writes just feel like he has been through some stuff already. Imagine what he's going to be singing about when he's 40. And for your more music variety, you need to feel good, done, Stardust. Music sounds better with you after Sabrina Carpenter now, bet.

Central Coast. We are your home of Gina and Maddie for breakfast. It is still 104.5 and still so much winning to come with them. You can get your free fuel as our fuel fairy hits the streets of the coast. And tomorrow, take on Maddie in some trivia and you are winning a cold hard cash. When Gina and Maddie are back tomorrow morning, 5:30 a.m. Now, more music variety, some new stuff from Taylor Swift, Elizabeth Taylor after Sugar Bay.

0: every single morning. And tonight's a big one in Canberra, budget night. It doesn't sound so fun, does it? That's why Maddie suggested a drinking game. But tomorrow, they've got the experts wrapping up everything you need to know. And this is more fun than budget chat. Winning cold, hard cash if you take on and win Maddie in some trivia. Or when Gina and Maddie are back tomorrow morning, 5:30 a.m. And next is your more music variety with NSYNC Bye Bye Bye and lining up a love song from Ed Sheeran. Camera next.
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1: 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The RE says no to domestic and family violences and yes to respectful relationships.
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2: It's just a story. I can't believe somebody posed this question on Sunrise. It just flashed up. It says, an expert's about to weigh in on what's more hygienic, a shower or a bath?
3: Well, straight away, I think we all know the answer would be a shower.
2: Of course it would be. What's this expert doing with his life?
3: But a lot of people love a bath.
2: You're not looking at one.
3: No, you... Forever? I mean...
2: No, I've never... So, growing up,
3: yeah.
2: We didn't have a bath. We didn't have a bath. We were a shower. Like, as in, there was no bath in our house.
3: Really?
2: Yeah, just a shower.
3: Wow.
2: Yeah.
3: I find that weird because of the times, it seemed like everyone had a bath, even standalone claw baths, which I know you've got one at home.
2: I've got one at my house now. Don't use it. Like, throw the washing, that take out the dryer straight in there to be sorted later.
3: Yeah.
2: So that's a receptacle. It works well. But I don't understand the getting into a bath and people that read in a bath.
3: Yeah.
2: And then, like, while they're... go all pruney and no.
3: Because people like to soak. My mum was always a big thing after from sport would always be, you got to have an Epsom salt bath.
2: Epsom salt bath.
3: She still says that to this day to my kids once they've done and they're, you know, hobbling out of a change room or something like that. My wife will jump in there every now and then and she'll just
2: lock the door. She's trying to get away from you.
3: Sorry?
2: She's trying to get away from you.
3: No, I get that.
2: Yeah.
3: There's a lot of methods.
2: The idea, so I, when, years ago, I went to the UK and stayed with friends and they lived in a house that didn't have a shower. So in the morning to get ready for work, they would have a bath. And I'm like, this is as your primary, not to soak in, just as your primary means of washing yourself. And I'm like, no.
3: They didn't have a shower.
2: And lots of English houses don't. And so they would run a bath. And then so, and because I was there... I was staying with another mate of mine who was friends with these people and so we were just visiting and they were, they would go off to work. So they would have their morning bath and go off to work. And then the next thing, it was like, oh yeah, now there's no hot water. So...
3: Oh yeah, because they used it all.
2: Yeah.
3: But it's normally the shower into the bath.
2: Yeah, no shower above the bath. It's just a bath and carpet on the bathroom floor.
3: Sam, you're a country guy. What did you grow up with?
4: I used to love it, especially when we were little. Yep. And even now, I reckon if I ever go to a hotel or I'm staying somewhere with one, I love a good soak.
2: Do you?
3: You jump into the big bath.
4: But I do find though afterwards... I'll have a 30-second shower afterwards to run it to, like, wash off because you do feel a bit
2: because you're lying there
4: slimy.
2: In your own filth.
4: Yeah, okay. But it's relaxing.
3: Can we get Amy? Amy, our amazing producer. Amy,
5: morning.
3: You have a bath in your household?
5: Yeah, in our, like, not our ensuite, but our main bathroom. Mm. And my hubby.
2: Sean said bather.
5: Yeah. Yesterday in the afternoon, I'm just going to go have a bath. I was like, what?
2: He's English though, isn't he? He's English?
5: Correct.
2: Yeah, see?
5: Yeah, gross. No, only for children.
2: Yeah, but kids are both.
5: It is weird. 10 years and
3: younger. It was a beautiful day yesterday. I mean, a cold, wintry day, maybe.
2: Yeah.
3: Yeah.
2: Will you take your soup into the bath, do you, Sean?
3: Oh, I could. And I know you mentioned earlier some women would jump in there and read a book and do that kind of stuff.
2: Oh, God.

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1: Archie, my four-year-old, loves a dress-up. Big costume guy.
2: What is he into?
1: At the moment, police officer.
2: Yeah, that.
3: Oh, yeah, you said that.
2: They love the emergency services, don't they?
1: Can I just point out, kids' costumes these days,

0: This weekend,
1: so
0: an affair. Boom. Were you a Daytona person, G?
1: No.
0: Air hockey.
1: Air hockey. Yes, I like air hockey.
0: I reckon you'd be super competitive at air hockey too.
1: Yeah, I'd be good.
0: Oh, I didn't say you'd be good. I thought you'd be competitive. The M people moving on up. Star 104.5. Morning.

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5: 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Jenna and Maddie with you. We're doing Would I Lie to You. Our favourite budgie boy, Tyson, joins us on the line. G'day, Tyson.
6: Hey, Maddie.
5: Mate, Jenna Jeffrey's going to tell you something about herself. Mm-hmm. You just got to work out whether she's telling the truth or a lie, okay?
6: All right.
7: Tyson, I grew up in Tamworth.
6: I believe that's true.
7: That is not true.
6: That's not?
7: Everybody thinks I grew up in Tamworth, but I grew up in Toowoomba.
5: That's why she says broccoli instead of broccoli, mate. Hey, but just for getting on air with this, you're going in the draw to win what, G?
7: A $500 voucher for you by Dr. Shauna Watts.
5: Beautiful. Keep it going. 4365-1045. Would I Lie to You? Get on air, go in the draw to win $500 to spend with Dr. Shauna Watts as we get into this great song. Now let go of everything I love. Sam Fender, Olivia Dean, Rein Me In.

0: They've been a collab to celebrate Australia being in Eurovision between Austria and Australia. They've done a song because they get confused all the time, Austria and Australia. They've released this, they've performed this song, released this song. There was people dancing in kangaroo costumes on stage. It is, well, it is something, and I'll play you this Eurovision song that has only just happened in, I think it's in Milan, maybe, where they're doing Eurovision this year. It is atrocious, and I'll play that for you before the end of the show. But right now, all you need to do to win yourself some coin is call 4365 1045, because why?
1: We are playing Are You Smarter Than a Former Pastry Chef. So if you're pretty good at your trivia, even if you're not, come and give him a go. Let's see if we can knock Matty Baisley off his 12 in a... It's 12.
0: 13.
1: 13 in a row winning streak. Come on, Central Coast, call us. 4365 1045. You can win some cash.

0: to pull out the Brekkie Banger theme out of the barrel.
1: Yep.
0: Where's the barrel? Or are you rigging it again like last week where you just rigged it for songs for Mum for Mother's Day? Or is this legit?
1: Well, I don't get much power when it comes to the show.
2: Oh, you don't think?
1: Nah.
2: Jeez.
0: This is the thing.
2: Oh, he wields that. He wields them. Power
0: if
2: over me.
0: Only people knew. We get messages going, you guys are so hard on him. Why do you pick on him? You give him. If only you knew what happened after 9 o'clock and before 5:30. Anyway.
2: All my suggestions. Oh, I want to do this lovely story about.
0: Nah.
2: No.
0: Nah.
2: What about a song, like a nice story about his lovely dog? No.
0: Nah.
2: No. No, country music. No. It's just no.
0: I want to talk more about the Seagulls. No, you've got to talk about pickleball and my soccer team.
2: And the Pablitos.
0: Yeah. And mention my personal Instagram account as much as you can. Pablo_Miller.
1: Thank you.
0: Okay,
1: thank
0: so you. The theme for Brekkie Bangers this week, mate.
1: Well, I did pull one out of the barrel, but I'm making an executive decision. European hits.
2: Oh, okay.
1: Think.
3: David Hasselhoff.
1: Blue.
2: ABBA.
1: Dabadi.
0: No.
1: Hadaway, What Is Love?
4: Eiffel 65, Blue.
1: Yeah.
2: What?
3: Blue,
2: Abba.
3: D.
2: ABBA. I'm Bags in ABBA.
0: Well, you've got to get it in first.
2: Oh, jeez.
1: Stereo Love. Rhythm of the Night. There's so many good ones. Waterloo.
2: Whoa.
0: You lost convincingly with ABBA last week.
2: I really did. I was just thinking that.
0: Yeah, but go on again. All right, what have you got? So let's bring it back to some more music variety.
4: Well, I've got Kings of Leon.
0: Oh, which one? What
4: Sex
0: have you got?
4: On Fire.
0: Great tune.
1: Not big in Europe.
0: How do you know? Chapel Roans, Pink Pony Club. Oh, that Bella Kay song. I love it. That's a great tune.
4: It is a great song. No Doubt, Just a Girl.
0: Beautiful throwback there. Yeah, a whole lot more coming your way. Have a great shift, mate. We're going to pull stumps, pack up the kit, get out of here. I'll leave the keys in the engine. You have a great shift, and we'll see you tomorrow. Bye.
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7: Travelling into Arrowhead Heights, it's bumper to bumper westbound on the Central Coast Highway to Terrigal Drive. Also slowing outbound Ocean View Drive to Terrigal. Terrigal Drive as well, that's slowing past Charles K Drive eastbound and delay free on the M1. Travelling well between Sydney and Newcastle, no problems. 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Slow down to take extra care out there on the roads. Tops of 20. I'm Brooke. That's the latest Central Coast traffic. Star 104.5.
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4: Showers today, a top of 20. Good morning, I'm Susie Thompson. The opposition is accusing the Albanese government of obliterating the fair go as investors cop a massive tax increase. As of now, people will only be able to negatively gear a newly built home. And from next financial year, the capital gains tax discount will be scrapped and will instead attract a minimum 30% tax. Trusts will face the same tax rate from July 2028. Robertson's Labor MP, Dr. Gordon Reid, says changes need to be made.
5: At the end of the day, this isn't about punishing aspiration, you know, in the Australian community. You know, it's about making sure that we've got a tax system that helps create more housing supply. And it's also about creating an economy that works for people, not people that have to work for an economy. So I think these changes are overdue. I think it's good to see that these changes are coming into effect.
4: Meantime, the member for Dobell says the Central Coast and Hunter are set to benefit from 6 more bulk billing GP clinics announced in last night's budget. Emma McBride says that's on top of the Medicare urgent care clinics already operating in Lake Haven, Erina and Umina.
3: This weekend, catch local rugby league action with the mighty Wyong Roos. 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
4: Updating sport, and the second women's State of Origin match will be held tomorrow night in Brisbane. New South Wales leading the series 1-0. Australia will have a challenger for the America's Cup for the first time since the year 2000, with plans underway for an entry for next year.
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4: Showers today, a top of 20 degrees, up to 15 millimetres forecast for Gosford. Showers tomorrow, a top of 21. It's already 20 degrees at Marty on Star 104.5, the home of Gina and Maddie for breakfast.
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8: Good morning, Central Coast, and remember, tomorrow morning with Gina and Maddie, their free fuel ferry is back on the streets of the coast. You want to win petrol? Be here when they are back from 5:30. Adam with you right now. 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